0: protect his home and his loved ones, right?
1: Of course he is.
0: So I come in from the garage, officer, and I see him coming through the window with my wife Roxanne there sleeping like an angel.
2: He loves me so.
0: An angel.
2: That funny honey of mine.
0: I mean, supposing he had violated her or something, you know what I mean? Violated?
1: I know what you mean.
0: Or something? I mean, think how terrible that would have been.

0: deceased, Fred Casely.
1: Fred Casely? How can he be a burglar? My wife knows him. He sold us our furniture.
2: Lord knows he ain't got the smarts.
1: She lied to me. She told me he was a burglar.
0: You mean he was dead when you got home?
1: Yeah, she had him covered with a sheet, and she's giving me that cock and bull story about this burglar, and I ought to say I did it, because I was sure to get off. Burglar, huh?
2: Now he shot off his trap.
1: And I believe her.
2: I can't stand that sound.
1: So she was too tiny, eh? She could just swing for all I care.
2: With just one more brain, what a halfwit he'd be. If they string me up.
3: 这首呢就是 Funny Honey， 它是呢一出经典音乐剧《芝加哥》里面很著名的曲目。
2: That's dummy, crummy, dummy, hubby。
3: 来 ，Give me five， 丽慧。丽慧说呢，她跟我跟她一样啊，应该就是那种甜中带咸可以哈，但是咸中带甜不行。对，丽慧你懂吧？你懂吗？哦，就是那种加在一起就怪怪的哈。丽慧，你是不是新朋友？啊，没有看过你打招呼哈。好，来早安，丽慧，还有权益也欢迎你。对，权益说呢，记得要多喝水。马尿也来，牙后说凉拌苦瓜，没错。哎，那个有时候那个沙拉凉拌苦瓜，就把它切薄片，然后用冰水冰镇之后，淋上那个和风酱、梅子酱或者是胡麻酱，其实是蛮好吃的，蛮清脆的哦。啊，大家口水都流出来了啊！来，国道一号的部分，南下的竹北这沿线路段行车速度比较慢，还有国道三号的茄东到宝山这里的行车速度是慢的。台74线的太平到潭子系统往国四，这里的车流量呢也都是比较大，落在20到40不等。好，那么另外呢，就是在西滨路段省道的台61线，特别注意的就是深港到大城路段啊，在内外侧车道有路面的坑洞巡查修补工程。对，我还记得西滨有一。